Let's get the party started. See you at the bar, you was hardly talking. That's when I knew that your heart was scarring. Friends to lovers need a part to star in. Like, wait, babe,

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0: she's a whole different animal. Got the beast on leash to the net, and tea, she's a whole different animal. Body on the hit, to take a jumping on my door, why you trying to glitch? Critter pose got me. Whole different animal.
1: She a whole different animal. Different animal. Whole different animal.